0: Last night beating Hawthorn by 15 with a come-from-behind win. Docker Michael Frederick has told Fox Footy they always believed they could still win.
1: Just making sure that with the boys that we've got a lot of composure around the footy and just time with the footy and just get the ball forward, get our pressure going. And I think we did that a lot of the game today, so it was good to see as well in the last quarter.
0: And that's the latest news update. I'm Scott Maiman from the Capital Radio Newsroom.
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4: 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The Mitchell Freeway is under speed, Hepburn Avenue to Reed Highway. The Kwinana Freeway is slow, Anchor Road to Rowley Road and South Street to Mount Hurry Bridge. Tonkin Highway is under speed southbound near Collier Road and both directions of Welsh Parade East. Rye Highway slow both directions, Great Eastern Highway bypass and Tonkin Highway and northbound at Nicholson Road. Also busy on Leach Highway at Manning Road in Wilson and Shelley Bridge in Shelley and Canning Highway, Reynolds Road in Applecross. 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
5: Today, sunny and a top of 24. Patchy smoke haze mainly about the northern suburbs. 11 degrees overnight. Sunny 24 tomorrow. Sunny 25 Sunday. Sunny 26 Monday. Mostly sunny 27 by Tuesday. It's 14 degrees in Oldbury and also in Naranda. 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
6: Hello and welcome to Friday, the 8th of May. It is World Red Cross Day today, as well as No Socks Day. So, thank goodness it's not too hot, because that'd be stinky by the end of the day. Huge happy birthday if you are celebrating. Have yourself a wonderful day. You are sharing it with a true blue living legend. The man himself, Sir David Attenborough, who is 100 today.
7: There's now no escape.
5: No escape, because we've got a David Attenborough feature before 8.30.
6: Coming up very soon. Happy 63rd birthday to Aussie muso Anthony Field. He's still performing as the original Blue Wiggle, worth about $20 million, he is. We should get into that. Kids entertainment.
5: No, thanks.
6: Okay. Funny boy and TV presenter Dave O'Neill is turning 61 today. Here's a little bit of his stand-up.
8: Well, we used to do the thing in Scouts called Bob a Job. And well, Bob a Job, what's that, Dad? Well, get a load of this, mate. We used to dress up in our little uniforms. We were about 10 or 12. The leaders would send us out into the community by ourselves. We'd knock on strangers' doors. And we say, oh, hello, I'll do anything for 20 cents. How are you? What did Baden Powell say? Be prepared, yeah. For what? Anyway.
6: Happy 54th birthday to Queenslander Darren Hayes, probably best known for his time in Aussie band Savage Garden with his one-time mate Daniel Jones.
5: A couple of their big hits here. When I say big, you know, US number ones. Pays the bills, doesn't it?
6: Sure does, mate, and continues to do so. Little Laura Ingalls is turning 62 today. No, surely not. Not little Laura Ingalls, but it's true. Melissa Gilbert, famed for her role in Little House on a Prairie, 62 today, just in case you weren't feeling old enough. Unbelievable. All right, happy 75th birthday to Phil Bailey from Earth, Wind and Fire.
5: Who had a fair few hits, most of which you will only find on Forever Classic 6AX in Perth. There was the solo career as well. Although this isn't solo, it's a duet with Phil Collins. But you get what I mean.
6: Oh, mate, I certainly do. Also turning 75 today is Talking Heads drummer Chris Franz. Oh, I was hoping we'd play that one.
5: Yeah, I don't think it'll get a full run. They have got a lot of songs to choose from.
6: We've got some great stuff.
5: There's another one, but we've got to pick one. And it's not this one. So let's go with it. Talking Heads for Chris Franz's birthday at 8 past 8 on 6AX.

0: It's 13 past 8 on the Classic Brekkie. Nat and Westo for Fox Removals, Forever Classic, 6AX. And look, Friday, we have got to find the winner for the Caller of the Week before 9. Also, we've now got all our entrants for Mystery Mums. So we'll have to do the major draw for that as well before we finish.
1: Yes.
0: David Attenborough, 100 today.
1: Oh.
0: Got a little thing celebrating those 100 years. We'll play it for you before we hit the 8:30 news. But because it's Friday, we've got this.
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4: Did you know that Nat has a useless talent that is fascinating and disgusting at the same time?
1: I have the ability to almost dislocate my jaw.
4: You looked absolutely shocked, Westo.
0: Yeah.
1: You said, how did you get that in your mouth? And I said, mate, I can put my fist in my mouth.
0: Which was a revelation.
1: That's a money earner right there if I had an OnlyFans account.
0: Yeah, a lot of people would pay if you got it in there and you couldn't get it back out. It's the volunteer producer, a.k.a. Nat's mum.
5: I can sing the alphabet backwards.
0: Please indulge us. Can you show us your useless talent?
5: ZYXWVUTSRQPONMNLKJIHDFEDCBA.
1: That's incredible.
0: You reckon you can do that?
1: No.
0: Okay, right, no.
1: No chance.
4: Speaking of Nat's mum, she probably didn't expect to cop a drive-by from Russell in the Hills when talking about his favourite film.
6: Just got to put Bad Santa out there as my go-to movie.
1: Yes! How many times do you reckon you've seen it?
6: Oh, every Christmas. I've got to do something to make Christmas worthwhile.
1: Billy Bob, John Ritter's in there as well. It is just hilarious. It's so wrong, but it's so right.
6: I know, it's wrong on every level, but it's wonderful.
1: I know, it's not the sort of movie I could sit down and watch with my mother.
6: From what I've heard you say about your mother, I thought she would have introduced you to it.
4: I was wondering why Nat was a bit squirrely before she went to see her dentist this week.
1: I don't know if you know this, but I was walking around yesterday morning with $3,000 cold hard cash. I was very nervy because I sold my outboard motor and I had $3,000 cash. That's why I thought I'll pay it in cash. So I did. I handed over the $3,000 and she says to me, where'd you get $3,000? I said, you don't want to know. She said, are you dealing drugs? And I said, Laura, if I was dealing drugs, I'd have an endless supply of green whistles and I'd be tooting on those things day and night.
4: And Dave from Cloverdale explained the time he got dudded by an online purchase he made.
7: I ordered a yellow large pot with like a shape of a pineapple. The lid came off, you could shove crap inside it.
1: Oh, sounds classy.
7: What
1: yep.
7: was delivered was a small version but white.
1: So they didn't even get the colour right.
7: Didn't even get the colour right. Got the size totally wrong. I emailed them back and they said, apology, keep that, we'll send you the new one free.
1: Did you get it?
7: Yep.
0: In fact, you got a bonus.
1: Yeah.
7: Yeah, but the thing is, it was a Christmas gift for a sister-in-law.
1: Yeah.
7: She opened it, loved it, put it back in the box, put it on the kitchen table, went to go and move it, and the box opened up and the whole thing just dropped on the floor and shattered.
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1: I'm sounding a little bit like Drew Barrymore, and this happens every time someone sticks something in my mouth.
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9: 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Hepburn Avenue to Reed Highway, Quinana Freeway Slow, Anchor Road to Rowley Road and South Street to Mountery Bridge. Tonkin Highway is under speed southbound near Collier Road in both directions of Welsh Road East. Rye Highway slow both directions, Great Eastern Highway bypass, Tonkin Highway and northbound at Nicholson Road. Leach Highway busy at Manning Road in Wilson and Shelley Bridge in Shelley. Also delays on Marmion Avenue, Reed Highway in Kareen. 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
6: 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What?

0: safe to say that the Rascals belong to Forever Classic 6AX in Perth. It is 8:24. Nat Westo, the classic brekkie for Fox Removals. Big, significant birthday today with Sir David Attenborough turning 100 years old.
1: Wow.
0: So,
1: and it's like, I know that we say legend and we throw that term around willy-nilly, but I think this guy actually deserves it. 100 today, and what an achievement. He's a living legend, is Sir David Attenborough.
0: And a lot of people around the world are paying tribute to him. For instance, this.
2: There are voices that describe the world and voices that change how we see it. For over 70 years, one man has brought the natural world into our homes. Not a spectacle, but a story.

0: This is the life of David Attenborough. Born in 1926 in Isleworth, England, David Frederick Attenborough grew up in a household where curiosity came first. As a boy, he collected fossils, stones, and secrets of the earth. Even then, the world was something to question, explore. He never set out to be a broadcaster. After studying natural sciences at Cambridge, Attenborough joined the BBC in its infancy. Then came ZooQuest, far beyond a programme, a doorway into the wild. He travelled further, deeper, into places few had ever seen, capturing creatures that seemed almost mythical, birds that danced, insects that mimicked, ecosystems that breathed as one. Attenborough brought nature to the screen and gave it a voice. From life on Earth to the blue planet to planet Earth, he transformed documentaries into experiences, using technology not as spectacle, but as revelation. For the first time, humanity saw the planet not in pieces, but as a fragile, interconnected whole. But as the years passed, his message began to change. Wonder gave way to warning. The world he had spent a lifetime revealing was disappearing. The truth is, we are the greatest threat, and perhaps the last hope. Now, in the twilight of his life, David Attenborough speaks as though the Earth itself had found a voice for the living world. His legacy is not just in what he showed us, but in what he asked us to protect. Because the story of nature is ultimately our own. The future of the natural world is in our hands.
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8: A sunny day, still a bit of lingering smoke haze about the place. 24 the top for Perth. From the Capital Radio 6IX Newsroom, I'm Scott Maiman. The state opposition has slammed the $100 fuel support payment included in yesterday's state budget. The incentive will be available to every WA licence holder via the Service WA app at a cost of almost $200 million to the state government. Opposition leader Basil Zemplis says the measure won't make a dent in the cost of living pressures facing households.
9: And the $100 fuel smokescreen will do nothing to help the people camped in their cars or on the side of the road in Memorial Drive. It will do nothing to alleviate the stress and pressure that comes on families.
8: Virginia Jeffrey's family wants a coronial inquest more than a year after the death of the Jeffrey Epstein accuser north of Perth. Brothers of the 41-year-old have written to the WA coroner and WA's police commissioner. They've raised concerns over the handling of domestic violence allegations that she made against her husband. She was in the process of divorcing. A 32-year-old man has been charged after a car crashed through the front wall of a home in Perth's southern suburbs on Tuesday night, Elise Gately reports.
10: Police say the man was driving an orange Holden Commodore on Stratton Street in Hamilton Hill when it left the road at the Carrington Street junction and hit a parked car. That car was then forced through from the carport into the house, causing significant damage. No one was reported injured, the driver allegedly running off before police arrived. A man from Hamilton Hill was arrested a short time later and is now facing four charges, including careless driving and failing to comply with a drug and alcohol test. Police are continuing to investigate. Anyone with information or footage in the area is urged to contact Crime Stoppers. Elise Gately, Perth.
8: Music veteran Bonnie Tyler is in an induced coma several days after being rushed to hospital in Portugal. It's understood the 74-year-old underwent emergency surgery for a perforated intestine. Doctors say the surgery went well.
7: Now a 6AX finance update.
8: The ASX opening the day at 8,878. Gold selling at $4,697 an ounce. The Aussie dollar, 72 US cents, 12,510 Indonesian rupiah.
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8: Fremantle's won its way to the top of the AFL ladder. The Dockers last night beating Hawthorn by 15 with a come-from-behind win. Docker Michael Frederick has told Fox Footy they always believed they could still win.
11: Just making sure that with the boys that we've got a lot of composure around the footy and, yeah, just time with the footy and just get the ball forward, get our pressure going. And I think we did that a lot of the game today, so it was good to see as well in the last quarter.
8: And that's the latest news update. I'm Scott Maiman from the Capital Radio Newsroom.
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12: 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Crash on Stock Road northbound at Rockingham Road, Lake Coogee. It's looking busy on the Mitchell, under speed around Hepburn Avenue to Reed Highway inbound, Nanafue slow at Riley Road and Leach Highway to Mataree Bridge. Tonkin Highway under speed both directions at Wellsboro Road East, Rye Highway slow both directions at Great Eastern Highway Bypass and Tonkin Highway and northbound at Nicholson Road. and delays on Leach Highway around Manning Road in Wilson, and also Stirling Highway, Queensley Drive in Claremont. 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
13: Sunny today with a top of 24. Patchy smoke haze mainly about the northern suburbs. 11 tonight. Tomorrow, also sunny and 24. Sunday, sunny 25. Monday, sunny 26. Tuesday, mostly sunny 27. Drop off by Wednesday, 23 with a late shower. 16 in Burns Beach, 15 in Bushmead. 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

0: 8:44, Forever Classic, 6AX, Nat and Westo, the classic brekkie for Fox Removals. Before we wrap up, we've got to find a winner for the Call of the Week. So anyone that's been part of the show for any reason during the week is in the draw to win the Sandiford wine. 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
0: Well, we've been playing for a couple of weeks. Mother's Day is on Sunday. We want to send someone to a fancy Mother's Day lunch at Sandiford Wines in the Swan Valley. It's worth $650.
3: Ooh,
0: it's time to make the call to the winner of Mystery Mums.
4: Hello?
3: Hello? Is that Sharon?
4: Oh, hello.
3: Hello?
4: Oh, hello.
3: This could go on for a while.
0: It really could.
4: Oh, it was weird. My boyfriend was ringing me at the same time, and I didn't realise you were ringing. I thought I was speaking to him.
3: Oh, so hang on. So we've bumped the boyfriend. So we've got top billing over the boyfriend, have we, Sharon?
4: I think you do. Yeah, yeah, you do.
0: Well, what? Oh, I mean, what's he got to offer?
3: Well, what have we got to offer?
4: Oh, what do you have to offer?
3: I don't know. You're in the draw, aren't you, for this
4: Yay!
3: Mother's Day? Well, I haven't told you you've won yet. We're down to a couple of people to win the Mother's Day lunch at Sandiford Wines, the multi-award-winning restaurant in the Swan Valley, worth a whopping $650. Now, Sharon, if you were to win this, who would you be taking, the new boyfriend?
4: I would be taking my new boyfriend and his mum and his mum and I don't know how many people can you take, because he's got a stepdad as well.
3: Well, it depends on how much you want to drink and eat, because $650 is what's up for grabs to spend there.
4: Oh, well, I reckon his stepdad could probably squeeze in a bit as well.
0: Okay,
4: then.
0: All right.
3: Even
0: then,
3: if you just, you know, I don't know, just give him an entree.
0: Can we just get to the point?
3: Sorry, yes. Go, Mr. Practical. Go
0: hey,
3: for it, Wester.
0: Guess what?
4: What?
0: You're off to the Mother's Day.
4: See, we've got. Run?
3: Yes.
4: Oh, that's fantastic.
0: See, told you we've got more to offer than the boyfriend.
4: Oh, my God. Oh, I'm going to have to ring him now.
3: We've one-upped your boyfriend.
4: Oh, my God, that's awesome. Thank you so much. Oh,
3: see how I drew it out a bit, though, Sharon, and I made out.
4: Oh, I thought you were just ringing for a chat.
3: Well, which I do day to day, because I don't talk enough on the radio.
0: No. Look, congratulations to you. You have got the Mother's Day lunch. 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You, the boyfriend, his mum, the stepdad, enjoy.
4: Oh, thank you so much. You know what? I'm going to have a celebratory custard for breakfast.
3: Can we watch while we pour it into that big bath? I like a bit of custard.
4: Have a bath.
3: I like a bit of custard. I don't know if I can consume an entire bath load, but there you have it.
4: Oh, my God. Oh, thank you so much, guys. What a wonderful start to a Friday.
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6: 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Crash on Stock Road northbound at Rocking Road in Lake Coogee. It's looking under speed on the Mitchell around Hepburn Avenue to Reed Highway inbound, Ranapuai Slough, Rolly Road and Leach Highway to Mount Hervey Bridge. Tonkin Highway is under speed both directions at Wellsboro Road East, Rye Highway Slough northbound at Great Eastern Highway bypass, and some delays on Stirling Highway, Queensley Drive in Claremont, and on Reed Highway and Road in Balcatta. 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

0: And with that, on Forever Classic 6AX 856, we come towards the end of another classic brekkie for Fox Removals with Nat and Westo. That means we've got to get out while you spin your wheel, make way for Tim, because he's going to do 30-minute music marathons, and then at some stage, either he or Macca are going to have, or maybe even Claire'sy, I suppose, like the winning song.
1: Oh, the last one today,
0: Captain Cash. Last one. So let's just, fingers crossed, we gave out what that song was at 7:15. Please, somebody, do what you've got to do. Pick up your phone, answer with, give me the cash, get it right, take the money.
1: I hope somebody hangs Captain Cash upside down and shakes him crazy, get every last cent out of the man. All right, so that was a big spin for our call of the week, is the mixed pack of Sandal of its 1840 range of wine worth over $200.
0: $200?
1: That is because I've greased up the old Anko Wheel of Fortune. And it came upon Marilyn from Ridgewood. Marilyn, congratulations. Enjoy your wine, but please remember to drink responsibly.
0: Now, something happened last night. Your mates, the Fremantle Dockers, did what they do, which is scared the living, you know what, out of all of their fans.
1: Yeah, but that last quarter, mate, that last quarter.
0: But then they came home with a wet sail, didn't they?
1: Yeah, they beat the Hawks.
0: They did.
1: Eight in a row. You know where we're heading in September? Hey, let's talk about
0: Fraggle Rock. No, Flagmantle. Is that what you want to talk about?
1: Yes, mate. I'm just getting so excited. It's just got me all a dither.
0: You know, it's only May 8th.
1: Doesn't matter, mate. Let's start talking about Flagmantle.
0: All right. This is what happens. So let's put it out there Monday then.
1: Okay.
0: Flagmantle. Is this the year or not? Because honestly, if this is not, when will it ever be?
1: Exactly. And quickly before we go.
0: What?
1: Our love, thoughts and big cuddles go out to all you mums and your grandmums and anyone that does a mummy job. Happy Mother's Day on Sunday.
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7: Mostly sunny today, 24 the top for Perth. From the Capital Radio 6IX newsroom, I'm Scott Maiman. Police are investigating a fatal e-bike crash in Perth's southern suburbs. About 3:30 yesterday afternoon, an orange bus collided with a man riding an e-bike near the roundabout along Parmelia Avenue in Parmelia. The 37-year-old rider was rushed to hospital but could not be saved. Nobody on the bus was hurt. There's been some relief for motorists as part of the state budget handed down yesterday. Brad McIntosh has details.
12: Motorists are just some of the winners from yesterday's state budget, the draw card being a one-off $100 payment available for anyone who holds a driver's licence. Whilst not restricted to the purchase of fuel, the measure is expected to help ease pain at the petrol bowser. The fuel support payment comes as a cost to the government of $210 million. $8.3 million has also been set aside for developing digital phone-based licences. Brad McIntosh, Capital Radio News.
7: Three ISIS brides have been arrested on arrival from Syria into Australia. A 32-year-old is now formally charged with entering a declared area and being a member of a terror group. Each offence carries a maximum 25 years jail. Amanda Romance in court today, charged with an additional child sex offence as part of an ongoing investigation. The 39-year-old was initially charged in August last year. He's now facing a total of 18 charges. Police say the fresh offences relate to incidents in 2013 when he allegedly abused two male teenagers while employed by the Department of Communities. A warning today about unnecessary emergency phone calls. A Canberra woman's been charged with making repeated non-emergency calls to 000. The 53-year-old's accused of making 20 vexatious calls to police in the space of just 3 hours. And the Princess of Wales will next week embark on her first official solo overseas royal tour in over 3 years. Kate will visit Northern Italy on May the 13th and 14th, promoting her early childhood foundation.
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7: A short time ago, gold was selling at $4,703 an ounce. The Aussie dollar, 72 US cents. That's 12,510 Indonesian rupiah.
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7: West Coast midfielder Elliot Yeo admits teammates Jack Graham and Devon Robertson have left big holes in the team's engine room. After two wins in a row, the Eagles have now lost 5 games, the latest against an otherwise winless Richmond last weekend. Yeo says they're difficult to replace.
14: They're two very good, very combative type of players. It's not just that, though. Their running patterns defensively and offensively are, you know, something that, you know, we are missing at the moment. So, yeah, they're fantastic players and we are missing them, but it's a good opportunity for other players to come in and step up.
7: And round 9 of the AFL has kicked off here in Perth with a huge 15-point come-from-behind win for Fremantle over Hawthorn in front of 54,000 fans. The Dockers, 12-16-88 to the Hawks, 11-7. That's the latest news update. I'm Scott Maiman from the Capital Radio Newsroom.
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15: Could still be some smoke haze lingering around parts of Perth today as we go for 24 degrees. We have a nice sunny Saturday tomorrow, 24 again, sunny and 25 on Sunday. Sunny at 26 degrees on Monday and then sunny 27 on Tuesday. 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

If you do love a bit of CCR, well, no one in Perth plays more of them than us. Forever Classic 6IX up around the band. Love that. Hello, Tim here. Jojo Zeb and the Falcons on the way soon in this 30-minute music marathon. And on Fridays, I like to dig around in the record library, pull out some songs we haven't played for a while. I thought I'd do Luca from Suzanne Vega. Great song from the 1980s because she's in town later on this year. The 26th of September at the Regal Theatre in Subi. Should be great to see her do this live. Forever Classic 6IX.

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0: 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Hello, Tim here for your Friday. Sherbet's Summer Love rounding out that marathon. We're certainly getting some August love from the weather gods at the moment, aren't we? It's been a really nice week. Today, looking good again. There might still be a little bit of smoke haze around Perth from the prescribed burns they've been doing up around Mundaring, but otherwise looking okay. 24 degrees, sunny, and 24 tomorrow for our Saturday. Sunny 25 on Sunday. Staying sunny for, you know, up until about Tuesday next week. Gradually getting a little bit warmer. 26 Monday, 27 by Tuesday. 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Hall of Notes on the way soon. And how about we dig out some early Eric Clapton, back when he was still in the Yardbirds. Soon on 6IX.
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0: Yeah, the kind of 60s classic that you only get here on Forever Classic 6OX. 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
1: Give me the cash.
0: Wow. We have given away some huge amounts of money with Captain Cash over the last couple of weeks. His biggest jackpot amount that he gave away was $5,200. Today, for the final day, the jackpot amount is working its way up already, over $900 right now. Keep listening to see how high the cash jackpot's going to go today. And of course, at 7:15 this morning with Nat and Westo, you were listening, you got that winning song for today, right? Yeah, of course you did. When you hear that, text your name and 6IX to 0428 811 455 while the song's playing. You'll be on the Captain Cash register and he could be calling you. 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We really need to wrap this up with another big cash winner today. Hopefully you. 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

0: Forever Classic 6IX, where the Captain Cash jackpot is getting so close to $1,000. I hope you got that winning song this morning with Nat and Westo, because, you know, if we tip over that $1,000, you're going to be pretty keen on that money. Well, then again, you'd be keen on $970 at the moment, wouldn't you? Hey, we're going to do Frankie Valli and the Four Seasons really soon. Late December, back in September. As part of another 30-minute music marathon. I'm so hyper. One of my Stones favourites too. I'm so hyper, so coming up after 6IX News.
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5: 44 degrees, the top for Perth today, and sunny. From the Capital Radio 6IX newsroom, I'm Scott Maiman. Iran is accusing the United States of violating its ceasefire agreement. Tehran claims the US has targeted an Iranian oil tanker and another vessel in the Strait of Hormuz. Washington maintains it was actually a strike in self-defense. Despite global events creating uncertainty in the economy, yesterday's state budget has revealed an eighth consecutive operating budget surplus for the WA government of $3.5 billion. As a result, WA driver's licence holders will be able to pocket a $100 fuel support payment, which is the flagship cost of living relief scheme in this year's budget. $6.5 billion will go towards frontline health services, while $5.5 billion were set aside for new infrastructure. Utility bills are going up by more than $100 for the average household this year, and the cost of running a car is increasing by nearly $35. The state opposition says the budget has failed to relieve financial pressures faced by many West Australians. Opposition Treasurer Sandra Ruha says the state government has not spent its money wisely.
6: This is a government that has received rivers of revenue from royalty income, rising tax receipts and the GST deal done by the former federal coalition government. Yet despite these rivers of revenue, Western Australian families are doing it tough.
5: Former employees of a major recycling company are alleging it's burning, dumping and stockpiling batteries instead of recycling them. EcoCycle runs a network of battery collection bins at major retailers including Coles, Woolworths, Aldi and Bunnings. The Battery Stewardship Council has launched an investigation. The company runs a facility at Kwinana Beach. David Warner's lawyer has told a court the cricket great accept he made a foolish and reckless decision when he drove after drinking wine with friends on Easter Sunday. The former Test cricketer's case was mentioned in court for the first time yesterday after he allegedly blew more than double the legal blood alcohol limit last month. The matter was adjourned until next month.
4: Now a 6AX finance update.
5: A short time ago, gold was selling at $4,703 an ounce. The Aussie dollar, 72 US cents. That's 12,510 Indonesian rupiah.
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5: A huge 15-point come-from-behind win for Fremantle last night in the AFL. The Dockers, 12-16-88 to the Hawks, 11-7-73 here in Perth. Adam Simpson has refused to weigh in on his AFL coaching future. The West Coast Premiership winner has a part-time consulting role at Carlton. The Blues have one win from eight games with doubts over Michael Voss's coaching future at the club, and Simpson won't be drawn on speculation on Fox Footy.
7: I've been in the position before. Everyone's talking about who's next when you're in the chair, and yep, it's just not, you're just not comfortable talking about it, whether it's you're working at the club or not.
8: I don't think
7: it's appropriate to talk about when you're a coach and you know what it's like, yep, to be in those shoes.
5: And that's the latest news update. I'm Scott Maiman from the Capital Radio Newsroom.
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9: Any lingering smoke from those controlled burns around Mundaring should be disappearing as the day goes on. 24 degrees and otherwise sunny today for Perth. Sunny and 24 again tomorrow for our Saturday. Sunny and 25 on Sunday. We stay nice and sunny for Monday and Tuesday next week. Starting to get a little bit warmer, up to 26 and 27 degrees. 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
3: I've heard people say that too much of anything is not good for you, baby. But I don't know about that. There's many times that we've loved and we've shared love and made love. It doesn't seem to me like it's enough. It's just not enough, baby.

But when his drinking, lusting, and his hunger for power became known to more and more people, the demands to do something about this

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0: I think I may have said before, I'll say it again, I think that might be my favourite Billy Joel song. And, you know, you're talking about a guy with a big catalogue of great songs, but I reckon that's right up there. Allentown, love it. Great way to round out a 30-minute music marathon on Forever Classic 6IX, all thanks to Providence Lifestyle Resorts, designed for empty nesters and early retirees, providencelifestyle.com.au. We're heading into a really nice weekend this weekend. Going to be a good one tomorrow morning for Burjo, doing his show live from the Ready for Adventure show at Wanneroo Showgrounds. Would be lovely to see you there. So after a tiny bit of smoke around today, but otherwise sunny 24, we get a nice sunny 24 degree day tomorrow to start the weekend. Sunny at 25 Sunday, and then the sun does stick around for the start of the week as well, 26 and 27 degrees on Monday and Tuesday. 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Popping in, say good day to Bernard and the team there. Going to take you back to the 70s and shake our groove thing in just a moment on 6IX.
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0: 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Oh, geez, it's your last chance today to win some money off this guy.
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0: 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And today, well, you know, at least for now, is your last chance to pick up some big money. We are over $1,100 already as the jackpot continues to build. It'll keep going up every time we play a song that's not today's Captain Cash winning song. Now, I'm hoping you listened to Nat and Westo this morning at 7:15, and you know what that song is. When you hear it across the day today, could spring it on you anytime. Text your name and 6ix to 0428 811 455 while the song's playing. After that, your phone could ring, and you've got to answer with Give Me the Cash, just in case it's Captain Cash calling. You know, if it's your mum, she'll understand. She'll understand you were trying to win at least $1,100, the current jackpot, with Captain Cash. 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

0: You too on Forever Classic 6IX. I should just quickly mention that we're getting close to $1,200 now with the Captain Cash jackpot for today, thanks to Premium Pet Meats. 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Otherwise, I'll tell you more after 11 about how, well, close to $1,200 could be yours. Maybe more than that as the jackpot keeps going up. Going to do some Super Tramp soon. Breakfast in America album and Ray Parker Jr. Part of a 30-minute music marathon next.
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10: Sunny and a top of 24 degrees in Perth today from the Capital Radio 6IX newsroom. Good morning, I'm Jeff Tyler. Police are investigating a fatal e-bike crash in Perth's southern suburbs. Scott Maiman reports.
11: About 3:30 yesterday afternoon, an orange bus collided with a man riding an e-bike near the roundabout along Parmelia Avenue in Parmelia. The 37-year-old rider was rushed to hospital but could not be saved. Nobody on the bus was hurt. Anyone with information or with some sort of footage is being encouraged to contact police. Scott Maiman, Capital Radio News.
10: Vigils have been held around the country for 5-year-old Kumanji Little Baby, whose body was found after a 5-day search around Alice Springs. Hundreds of lit candles and a minute's silence in Perth, along with people gathered in every capital city and smaller communities around the country. A 47-year-old man has been charged with her murder. And former Foreign Minister Julie Bishop has resigned as Chancellor of the Australian National University, effective immediately. Her resignation comes at a time of controversy and upheaval for ANU after the scrapping of a $250 million cost-cutting plan, which included job cuts. Ms Bishop has been resisting months of pressure from staff, students and some politicians to step down.
9: Now a 6IX finance update.
10: The ASX 200 is down 146 points to 8,731. Gold is selling at $4,732 an ounce. One Aussie dollar is buying 72.11 US cents and 12,513 Indonesian rupiah.
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10: Well, Fremantle will enjoy today on top of the AFL ladder thanks to last night's stunning 15-point come-from-behind victory. The Dockers were down by 19 points early in the final term, but booted the final five goals of the match to record their eighth straight win. Coach Justin Longmuir says it was pleasing to see Freddie back to his best.
5: Yeah, I think he's played a lot of good footy for us over a fairly long period of time. Played him on the wing a little bit more. Having, mids go through the forward line allows us to do that. You know, he kicked three straight, which is pretty important because we were missing some shots we probably should have kicked in the first half. So, yeah, I value what he brings to the team with his speed and his finish.
10: The Swans can reclaim a top spot on the ladder if they beat the Kangaroos in Melbourne tomorrow. Tonight, Brisbane host the down-and-out Carlton Football Club at the Gabba, while the Power host the Bulldogs in Adelaide. West Coast are away to Melbourne on Sunday morning. That's the latest 6IX News update. I'm Jeff Tyler from the Capital Radio Newsroom.
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0: Could still be some smoke haze lingering around parts of Perth today as we go for 24 degrees. We have a nice sunny Saturday tomorrow, 24 again. Sunny and 25 on Sunday. Sunny and 26 degrees on Monday. And then sunny 27 on Tuesday. 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

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Oh, the Frio Dockers had some kind of footy angel sitting over their shoulder last night, didn't they? What an amazing comeback from behind victory. 8 in a row. Have you booked your tickets over to the grand final yet? Mm-hmm. Got some hot chocolate on the way really soon. This is T-Rex on 6IX. Yeah.

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0: Some classic Queen on Perth's Forever Classic 6IX, rounding out a 30-minute music marathon thanks to Providence Lifestyle Resorts. Good day to John and the team there. Hello, Tim here. Happy Friday. As we head into the weekend, some decent weather on the way, some really nice kind of autumn weather. There could still be a little bit of smoke haze around Perth today, apparently, because they've been doing those controlled burns around the Mundaring area, but looking pretty good out my window. Sunny, 24 degrees. Sunny, 24 tomorrow as well. Sunny, 25 on Sunday. And a bit warmer, up to a sunny top of 26 by Monday. Going to be great weather tomorrow for the Ready for Adventure show, Wanneroo Showgrounds. And our very own John Burgess broadcasting live tomorrow morning, the Burjo show. I want to find out more about the show. 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
2: 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It hurt. And I said, where's the green whistles? And she said, they're in the safe. 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

0: Oh, Forever Classic 6iX, the Captain Cash jackpot up to $1,450 now. Keep on listening, see how high it goes during Claire's Classic Countdown next, where Dean Claire's is going to celebrate the ARIA Hall of Fame, because some new nominees have been announced for this year. Look, you'd kind of expect... You'd expect the Bee Gees to be in the ARIA Hall of Fame, right? You'd expect Men at Work to be in there. But, you know, there could be a few surprises. People you didn't even know were in the ARIA Hall of Fame. Claire's going to celebrate some next after the news.
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14: Sunny, a top of 24 degrees in Perth today. From the Capital Radio 6iX newsroom, good afternoon, I'm Jeff Tyler. Former Foreign Minister Julie Bishop has stepped down as Chancellor of the Australian National University, effective immediately. Her departure comes amid ongoing controversy at ANU following the abandonment of a $250 million cost-cutting plans that included job losses. Miss Bishop served as the member for Curtin for 20 years and continues to reside in Perth. She had faced months of pressure from staff, students and some politicians to resign. The WA Treasurer maintains the state budget handed down yesterday will help West Australians with the ongoing cost of living crisis. A new incentive included in the budget was a $100 fuel support payment. It's available for all WA licence holders through the Service WA app and can be spent on anything, not just fuel. Rita Safiotti says those who don't agree with the payment don't have to claim it.
15: It's very hard to means test WA payments, but this is something that people can apply for. So if people believe they don't need it, they don't need to apply for it. It's not compulsory.
14: And dog owners who fail to keep their pets in a suitable enclosure could be facing on-the-spot fines of $200 if one particular Perth council gets its way, Scott Maiman reports.
5: The City of Bayswater has approved the measure, slapping a $200 penalty on dog owners if their pet is not contained on their property and kept in a proper enclosure. Currently, the offence is addressed through prosecution, but will soon change to rangers handing out on-the-spot fines. The amendment is open for public feedback, with submissions to be considered by council at a later date. Scott Maiman, Capital Radio News.
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14: The ASX 200 is down 141 points to 8,736. Gold is selling at $4,714 an ounce. One Aussie dollar is buying 72.11 US cents and 12,530 Indonesian rupiah.
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14: Hawthorn fans are holding their breath over the health of spearhead Jack Gunston and defender Tom Barras following last night's loss to Freo. Gunston was spotted in a moon boot with a corked foot while Barras injured his hammy during the contest. Meantime, Carlton have recalled George Hewitt for tonight's game against Brisbane. And Aston Villa has reached their first European final in 44 years with a 4-0 demolition of Nottingham Forest in the Europa League semi-finals. They'll face Freiburg in Istanbul early May 21. That's the latest 6IX News update. I'm Jeff Tyler from the Capital Radio Newsroom.
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0: Any lingering smoke from those controlled burns around Mundaring should be disappearing as the day goes on. 24 degrees and otherwise sunny today for Perth. Sunny and 24 again tomorrow for our Saturday. Sunny and 25 on Sunday. We stay nice and sunny for Monday and Tuesday next week. Starting to get a little bit warmer, up to 26 and 27 degrees. 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
17: Hey, a very good afternoon. This is Dean Clares, and this year marks the 40th anniversary of the ARIA Awards. The Australian Recording Industry Association Awards are set to be handed out on November 18, but a week earlier, November 11, ARIA will stage a special Hall of Fame event, and the latest inductees are going to be honoured. So today's countdown is a celebration of the ARIA Hall of Famers over the years. We're going to hear some of the Aussies that knocked down the door to international success, like the Bee Gees, Olivia and Men at Work, and later a couple of the Class of 2026. We're going to start with the Masters Apprentices out of Adelaide. What a band. Inducted in 1998, Jim Keys, when he sang, well, he didn't just sing, the man howled. And he could write a song too, like this one he wrote with Doug Ford. Well, why don't you do what you want to do and be what you want to be as we get into Because I Love You to kick off our Hall of Fame celebration. And the ARIA's today here at Forever Classic 6IX. Welcome to the Classic Countdown.

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And Macca's on his way. He's got a 30-minute music marathon to get you even closer to the weekend. Catch you for the Classic Countdown at midday on Monday right here. We're going back to 1976. Here

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Forever Classic 6IX. I reckon that's my favourite ever Minute Work song. What do you reckon? Overkill from that second album, Cargo. As we celebrate today, the ARIA Hall of Famers, Minute Work, of course, inducted a few years ago, and Olivia Newton-John had to go in for her incredible contribution to Australian and music around the planet. And the Church, who went in 2010 with Almost With You, as we do it today, thanks to ABBA Caravans, WA's premier caravan dealers, one of Aussie rock's pioneers. He went from being the young pop star, who was a bit of an idol, and then he became the long-haired, really loud rocker with his band, the Aztecs. Here's Thorpey, most people I know, on Forever Classic 6IX and Classic Countdown.

0: Hey, this is Forever Classic 6IX, Friday afternoon in Perth. G'day, it's Dean Clares. With your classic countdown today, a special feature, we are featuring the Hall of Famers from the Australian Recording Association Industry Awards. INXS went in 2001, The Devil Inside. Didn't quite make it into the Rock and Roll Hall of Fame in the States this time around, but maybe next year, fingers crossed. And Billy Thorpe, one of the Aussie rock pioneers, Thorpey. And most people I know think that I'm crazy. It is Clazy here. It's my prerogative. Look, I've got to say, this is a crazy deal from ABBA Caravans, but we love it. If you purchase a caravan through the month of May at ABBA Caravans, mention 6IX, just do some name dropping, and you'll be rewarded with the bonus $500 fuel voucher. 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Now, I mentioned INXS going into the Hall of Fame, a former singer, a backup singer, she did some lead vocals at one stage with the band, was one of the 2026 Hall of Famers, well, not only nominated, but she's going in later in the year. Jenny Morris is on the way with another 26 inductee, Kate Sobrano soon.
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0: Forever Classic 6IX and Dean Clare's afternoon Friday special today in your classic countdown. Yes, it's the Australian ARIA Hall of Famers special today with Kate Sobrano for her work with I'm Talking and as a solo artist. And throughout the years, what an incredible contribution to Australian music. Kate Sobrano, part of the class of 2026 in the ARIA Hall of Fame. And Jenny Morris with a song written by INXS's Andrew Farris. They work very closely together on that solo album. And You're Gonna Get Hurt was a song written by the man himself. Jenny into the Hall of Fame as well. And those new Hall of Famers, they have a separate ceremony because the ARIAs get handed out on November 18, but a week earlier, November 11, as I mentioned, they're staging a special event with the 2026, including Vicar and Linda Bull going into the ARIA Hall of Fame as well, which is brilliant to see. Thought we'd wrap things up right there today for your Friday countdown. Thanks to ABBA Caravans with a great deal. 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
2: Here in Forever Classic 6AX, a point in time to be marked today for Beatles fans everywhere who on this day in 1970 would have been very sad because the final studio offering from the band as a band, the Beatles, Let It Be, was released on this day. Yes, 1970, all those years ago. I thought it was worth celebrating, despite the sadness back then, because everyone was so confused what's going on with Apple and with the band and Apple Records, all the rest of it, that, yeah, they were pretty much done and dusted. Here's your celebration at Forever Classic 6IX.

0: 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Claire's about to take off. Have yourself a wonderful weekend. Don't forget Burjo on the radio again tomorrow and Sunday, 8 till 12. And Macca's on his way. He's got a 30-minute music marathon to get you even closer to the weekend. Catch you for the classic countdown at midday on Monday right here. We're going back to 1976. See you then.
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14: Sunny and 24 degrees in Perth today from the Capital Radio 6IX newsroom. Good afternoon. I'm Jeff Tyler. The Premier is defending the government's decision to make a $100 fuel support payment available to anyone with a WA driver's licence. The announcement was included in yesterday's state budget, with more than 2 million people eligible to receive the cash handout at a cost of nearly $200 million to the state government. Roger Cook says while he won't be applying for it, many others will appreciate it.
15: No, I won't be applying for it, but I've heard a whole bunch of commentary today saying it's too much, it's too little. Look, this is something that you opt into. If you need the $100, well, then apply for it. If you don't need the $100 or you don't agree with the $100, don't apply for it. We're not forcing this money on people. It's entirely voluntary.
14: The federal opposition believes it could have prevented the return of at least three women linked to ISIS who've returned to Australia from Syria. Of the four women who flew into Melbourne and Sydney last night, three have been charged by federal police. Two are accused of crimes against humanity, including enslavement. The third is charged with entering a conflict zone and knowingly being a member of a terrorist organisation. Shadow Home Affairs Minister John O'Dunham says if there was enough evidence for the women to be immediately arrested, the government could have done more.
3: I'm of the view that either under the Passports Act 2005 Section 14, you could have looked at denying someone a passport, or under the appropriate legislation for the temporary exclusion orders, you could have done that as well.
14: And Communications Minister Annika Wells has apologised after an investigation found she breached travel regulations on four taxpayer-funded trips. The Parliamentary Expenses Authority has ordered Miss Wells to repay $10,000 to cover the costs. In a statement, the minister said she had made an honest mistake and confirmed she has repaid the amount in full.
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14: The ASX 200 is down 141 points to 8,736. Gold is selling at $4,714 an ounce. One Aussie dollar is buying 72.11 US cents and 12,530 Indonesian rupiah.
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14: Eagles coach Andrew McWalter admits playing with young gun Elijah Hewitt as a forward rather than a midfielder might have been a disservice to the 21-year-old.
16: We just know how valuable he is for us and our future. So he's just probably not quite been able to get to the form we wanted in that role, in the forward role. So his strengths are in the midfield. So we're going to send him back to the waffle. And part of development, it's not linear. There's ups and downs. And sometimes players need to go find form and confidence in their best roles.
14: 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I'm Jeff Tyler from the Capital Radio Newsroom.
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17: Sunny conditions expected to continue through the remainder of the afternoon across Perth, heading towards an overnight low of 11 degrees tonight. Sunny again tomorrow and across the weekend, 24 for your Saturday, 25 for Mother's Day on Sunday. Warming up still Monday, 26, even further still Tuesday, a top of 27 degrees. Right now sitting at 21 across Perth. 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

probably the most famous song to come out of the Eurovision Song Contest from 1974, ABBA and Waterloo. At Perth's Forever Classic 6AX, doing a 30-minute music marathon. 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Next week, Australia has a really good chance at getting the win in Vienna, Austria, with Delta Goodrum. Keep an eye on that next week for you. Right now, John Bon Jovi going out in a blaze of glory. Perth's Forever Classic 6AM.

0: for Captain Cash this afternoon. That's probably what you're doing, hanging on the telephone, waiting for that Captain Cash call to come. It will be happening soon, so keep your phone by your side. A bit of Blondie to wrap up a 30-minute music marathon across Perth. Forever Classic 6IX, doing it for Providence Lifestyle Resorts, inspiring resorts to wake up to every day, providencelifestyle.com.au. How about that win last night? Wolfie time, baby! I was screaming at the TV, hoping the Dockers would get the job done. They did. Wolfie time is a real thing. I even got a notification on my Apple Watch saying, hey, the environment is too loud, and it was just from me screaming at the TV. A lot of Dockers fans probably feeling that. 54,000 at Optus Stadium last night. We showed out, didn't we? Sunny afternoon across Perth as we head towards an overnight low of 11 tonight, and then sunny conditions right across the weekend. 24 tomorrow, 25 for Mother's Day Sunday, sunny Monday, 26 Tuesday, looking at a top of 27 degrees. 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We'll get on some Hoodoo Gurus very soon, plus an Irish outfit that you'll only hear on Perth 6AX.
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3: Captain Cash reporting for duty with $1,720. It's the last piece of money I have left before I return to my beloved home planet, Cashtonia. Now, E.T., he's out sitting for me at the moment, tending to the money trees and hopefully staying out of that second drawer of the kitchen. Oh, it's an eye-opener. And I hardly want any more rumours about my personal habits swirling around the universe. But what I need for you to do is not worry about my personal habits and instead focus on your mission, which is to answer your phone within five rings and then exclaim, "Give me the cash," if I'm picking up the phone. $1,720. Can we do it?
4: Give me the cash.
3: Mark, $1,720!
4: You're kidding me.
3: No. Oh, this is Captain Cash, by the way. Could you tell?
4: Oh, you're fair dinkum. Oh, my goodness. How good's that? I'm stoked. Mate, I'd never ever thought I'd ever win this.
3: You never thought that you would win $1,720?
4: Mate, it's a winner.
3: Yes.
4: Mate. Anyway, I hope I've made your day because you've bloody made mine.
3: Anyway, what are you going to spend all this money on?
4: Mate, I've got a grandson's birthday coming up soon.
3: Yeah.
4: And he's gone past Thomas and he's up to little cars.
3: Oh, so he requires all new toys.
4: Yeah, that's it.
3: From trains to cars, from Thomas to, what's a famous car? Herbie? Well, doesn't matter anyway. $1,720 going to Mark. Well, that's it for Captain Cash. It's all done. All done for this year. I must return to Cashtonia and tend to the ex-wives and the children and the money trees. There's something that brings me joy. Yes, I'm looking forward to seeing those again. Well, and when I do return, you'll need to follow the rules. And Mark, what are those magic words?
4: You gotta say, "Give me the cash."
3: Yes, we love it. Across the Capital Radio Network, this is Captain Cash. Goodbye.
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0: 6IX, latest from the newsroom in minutes. Then after 2 o'clock, a 30-minute music marathon. I'm standing on the outside looking in. Cold Chisel on the way. Plus, we'll get on some ONJ and John Travolta.
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15: Sunny in Perth, a top of 23 from the Capital Radio 6AX newsroom. I'm Brad McIntosh. The WA Treasurer says stamp duty thresholds are being lifted for first home buyers purchasing new builds, established homes and vacant land in today's state budget. The tax will be applied to homes valued over $600,000 on a tiered scale, an uplift on the price of $100,000. Concessions are also being expanded for anyone purchasing off the plan or under construction apartments, duplexes and strata properties. Rita Saffiotti says the budget includes $4.7 billion worth of housing initiatives and is focused on providing relief for WA households.
16: There'll be other announcements in the budget today, which is unlike normal budgets where nothing is new, but there'll actually be some more announcements today on health and cost of living as well.
15: Gas producers will be forced to set aside 20% of their exports for domestic use in a bid to drive down prices. The new rules will start in July next year and won't affect existing contracts. Origin, Shell and Santos will be mainly caught by the policy. And a 20-year-old man has been spared jail time after admitting to a one-punch attack. Scott Maiman reports.
17: Brody Jake Dewar pleaded guilty in court yesterday to knocking a man unconscious outside the Kalamunda Hotel back in December. The assault caused the 40-year-old victim to fall backwards and hit his head, rendering him unconscious for several minutes. In sentencing, the magistrate stated Dewar's conduct, including taking a Snapchat video of the unconscious victim, showed a callous disregard for the victim's welfare. The 20-year-old was handed a suspended 6-month jail term, meaning he won't serve any time behind bars unless he commits another offence in the next 9 months. Scott Maiman, Capital Radio News.
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15: The ASX 200 is up 66 points at 8,859. Gold is selling at $4,698 an ounce, and one Australian dollar is buying 72.48 US cents and 12,582 Indonesian rupiah.
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15: Dockers coach Justin Longmuir is planning for the Hawks small forward brigade to be a big problem for their clash against Hawthorn at Optus Stadium tonight. Fremantle have made a single change. Judd McVie returns from illness. Jeremy Sharp has been dropped. And Collingwood forward Bobby Hill is expected to play a full VFL game this weekend as he edges closer to an AFL return. The 2023 Norm Smith medalist has played managed minutes in the reserves after missing time for personal reasons. And that's the latest 6IX News Update. I'm Brad McIntosh from the Capital Radio Newsroom.
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18: In the northern suburbs, Burke Lansdale on Nangara Roads. Unleaded is at 167.3. Liberty Lansdale not far behind, 169.5 cents a litre. 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
18: Another sunny afternoon across Perth for your Friday, heading towards an overnight low of 11 degrees. Night sunny tomorrow, 24, and over the weekend, it's looking very nice indeed. Mother's Day, Sunday, 25. Monday, 26 degrees. Tuesday, heading for a high of 27. Right now, sitting at 23 degrees across Perth. 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

0: 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Right now, the song that started and ended MTV. 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

0: 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Hello, Macca with you for a Friday afternoon. Mother's Day on Sunday. Early shout out to my mum, who is going to be heading down to see her granddaughters and her daughter tomorrow, and then enjoying a nice brunch on Sunday with my grandmother, my nana, her mum. It's going to be a great weekend. So what are you getting up to for Mother's Day? Let us know by finding us on Facebook and Instagram. Just search 6AX Perth. Gorgeous conditions for it, by the way. Heading towards the top of 24 tomorrow after an overnight low of 11 tonight. 25 for Mother's Day on Sunday. 26 Monday. 27 Tuesday. Looking picture postcard perfect is Perth over this weekend. We'll get some Roxette on in minutes, plus the boss is on the way here at 6AX.
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0: 3 o'clock, another 30-minute music marathon at Perth 6IX. I don't care what you say anymore. This is Billy Joel and Stevie Nicks and Tom Petty's team up next.
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12: Got an overnight low of 11, then a sunny day in Perth tomorrow, a top of 24 from the Capital Radio 6IX newsroom. Good afternoon. I'm Jeff Tyler. The Shadow Treasurer says her state government counterpart hasn't heeded warnings to curb spending in the latest budget. Yesterday's budget promises a multi-billion dollar cash injections for major pressure points, including health, social and affordable housing and public infrastructure. Sandra Brewer says the cash splash will only drive inflation.
13: The Federal Treasurer, Jim Chalmers, has even singled out Western Australia and this state budget. He has described the WA state budget as Rita being Rita. She's been warned by leading economists, by the Governor of the Reserve Bank of Australia, to take the foot off the spending pedal.
12: Volunteer firefighters are working to free a person who's become trapped after a crash in the Perth Hills. It happened around 12:30 on Swamp Road near the intersection of Great Eastern Highway in Bakers Hill. The RAC rescue helicopter has been deployed along with St John Ambulance. Dog owners who fail to keep their pets in a suitable enclosure could be facing on-the-spot fines of $200 if one particular Perth council gets its way. Scott Maiman reports.
14: The City of Bayswater has approved the measure, slapping a $200 penalty on dog owners if their pet is not contained on their property and kept in a proper enclosure. Currently, the offence is addressed through prosecution, but will soon change to rangers handing out on-the-spot fines. The amendment is open for public feedback, with submissions to be considered by council at a later date. Scott Maiman, Capital Radio News.
12: And singer Bonnie Tyler has been placed into an induced coma after undergoing emergency intestinal surgery. The 74-year-old's listed in a critical condition in hospital in Portugal.
11: Now a 6IX finance update.
12: The ASX 200 is down 133 points to 8,744. Gold is selling at $4,727 an ounce. One Aussie dollar is buying 72.24 US cents and 12,547 Indonesian rupiah.
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12: Western Force coach Simon Cron has praised his side for their handling of demanding travel schedules. The team's in Canberra ahead of their clash with the Brumbies tomorrow.
2: The travel is something that, unless you do it, you don't know what it feels like. You know, a lot of getting up and walking on the plane, constant compression, no caffeine after a certain time. You know, last year you're playing Tom Robinson for 80 minutes in Fiji and then flying him all the way back to play again, and it just makes it really hard on some of those guys.
12: That's the latest 6IX News update. I'm Jeff Tyler from the Capital Radio Newsroom.
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0: Nothing but sunshine, not only through the weekend, but also through the early part of next week as well, heading for tops of 24 degrees tomorrow, 25 for Mother's Day on Sunday, Monday looking at a top of 26, Tuesday 27 before rain sets in towards the end of next week. Right now, it's sitting at 24 degrees, Emu Point Motel, Albany, beach and nature at your doorstep. 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

Perth's Forever Classic 6IX 30 Minute Music Marathon. Macca with you for a Friday afternoon. Perth warming up next week to 27 degrees. Can you believe that? But apparently, Bureau is saying, make the most of it. More details as we catch up with the latest four-day forecast after Steely Dan and Reeling in the Years. 30 Minute Music Marathon 6IX.

0: 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Sunshine through the rest of your Friday, 24 degrees, the top overnight low of 11 tonight. Sunny again tomorrow, 24. Mother's Day on Sunday, 25. Monday, 26. Tuesday, 27. But then rain is start setting in towards the end part of next week. So make sure you are making the most of this weekend, because with winter fast approaching, it's probably going to be one of the last very nice ones that we see through until spring later on this year. We'll find out what's going on in Perth this weekend that you can take advantage of, thanks to Reading Cinemas Belmont, very soon. Lionel Richie also on the way, as well as the latest Time Saver traffic here at 6AX.
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7: 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A crash on the Mitchell Freeway northbound exit to Ocean Reef Road in Belden, blocking the left lane. Emergency works, Garrett Road eastbound at Gilbert Street in Bayswater. Left lane is blocked. And Kwinana Freeway slow at Anchor Till Road inbound, queuing from South Terrace to the city to Hay Street. Outbound on the Mitchell Freeway, Erindale Road, Shenton Avenue to Nearabup Road. And delays inbound from Loftus Street, busy out to Mill Point Road on the Kwinana, Canning Highway to Mount Hurry Bridge and Armidale Road to Anchor Till Road. 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

0: 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Peter Bocop, the COO of Venues West, going to join us after four to chat all of things major events across Perth over the next month. Ice House also on the way after four, as is Tina Turner.
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17: Got an overnight low of 11, then a sunny day in Perth tomorrow, a top of 24. From the Capital Radio 6IX newsroom, good afternoon, I'm Jeff Tyler. The Premier is defending the government's decision to make a $100 fuel support payment available to anyone with a WA driver's licence. The announcement was included in yesterday's state budget, with more than 2 million people eligible to receive the cash handout at a cost of nearly $200 million to the state government. Roger Cook says while he won't be applying for it, many others will appreciate it.
18: No, I won't be applying for it, but I've heard a whole bunch of commentary today saying it's too much, it's
5: too little. Look, this is something that you opt into. If you need the $100, well, then apply for it. If you don't need the $100 or you don't agree with the $100, don't apply for it. We're not forcing this money on people. It's entirely voluntary.
17: The federal opposition believes it could have prevented the return of at least three women linked to ISIS who've returned to Australia from Syria. One of four women who flew into Melbourne and Sydney last night, three have been charged by federal police. Two are accused of crimes against humanity, and the third is charged with entering a conflict zone and knowingly being a member of a terrorist organisation. Shadow Home Affairs Minister John O'Dunham says if there was enough evidence for the women to be immediately arrested, the government could have done so.
13: I'm of the view that either under the Passports Act 2005, Section 14, you could have looked at denying someone a passport, or under the appropriate legislation for the temporary exclusion orders, you could have done that as well.
17: And Communications Minister Annika Wells has apologised after an investigation found she breached travel regulations on four taxpayer-funded trips. The Parliamentary Expenses Authority has ordered Miss Wells to repay $10,000 to cover the costs.
1: Now a 6IX finance update.
17: The ASX 200 is down 133 points to 8,744. Gold is selling at $4,702 an ounce. One Aussie dollar is buying 72.22 US cents and 12,545 Indonesian rupiah.
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17: Eagles coach Andrew McWalter admits playing young gun Elijah Hewitt as a forward rather than a midfielder might have been a disservice to the 21-year-old.
18: We just know how valuable he is for us and our future. So he's just probably not quite been able to get to the form we wanted in that role, in the forward role. So his strengths are in the midfield. So we're going to send him back to the waffle. And part of development, it's not linear. There's ups and downs. And sometimes players need to go find form and confidence in their best roles.
17: Hewitt was dropped from West Coast side, heading to Melbourne to tackle the Demons on Sunday. And that's the latest 6IX News update. I'm Jeff Tyler from the Capital Radio Newsroom.
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19: 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Several crashes now, one on Canning Highway eastbound before Kwinana Freeway Apple Cross blocking the centre lane with towies on site. Also a crash on the Kwinana Freeway southbound after Mundijong Road in Belldivis. And on the Mitchell Freeway, crash northbound at the exit to Ocean Reef Road in Belden. Left lane is blocked with police on site. And emergency works, Garrett Road eastbound at Gilbert Street in Bayswater. The left lane is closed. 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
0: In the northern suburbs, Burke Lansdale on Nangara Roads. Unleaded is at 167.3. Liberty Lansdale not far behind, 169.5 cents a litre. 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And for diesel, Atlas Fuel Kwinana Beach, 212.9. And out to the east, unleaded, United in Maddington, the truck stop there, 171.5. 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
0: Looking at an overnight low of 11 degrees tonight. The weekend, picture perfect. 24 degrees expected across Perth tomorrow. 25 for Mother's Day on Sunday. Week starting, not looking too bad either. 26 degrees Monday, 27 degrees Tuesday. 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Right now, it's sitting on 23 degrees. 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
1: Now, Macca Dixon with another 30-minute music marathon.

That's Forever Classics, 6AX, 30-minute music marathon. Don't forget Jukebox Saturday night. 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Heaven's in the back seat of my Cadillac.

0: First Forever Classic, 6AX. Hello, it's Macca with you. Friday afternoon, weekend is almost upon us, and there is plenty going on in Perth this weekend. For a quick look at what's coming up at our major event venues, I've got the COO of Venues West with me again, Peter Bocop. Hello, Pete.
1: Hey, Macca, how are you travelling, mate?
0: I'm not going too bad, mate. Wharfie time was enacted last night. The Dockers got a win. I couldn't be happier.
1: I know, wasn't it wonderful? I mean, how good were they? I wasn't there, but I was watching it on TV, and with, was it 15 minutes to go, I thought, oh, maybe this is the time Fremantle chokes. But, God, did they stand up? They were, was it five or six in a row to finish the game? It was just outstanding. And I think the fans have got a right to have some belief in the fact that they might pick up their first flag. You never know.
0: Well, we're keeping the lid on it just at this point in time, Pete, but who knows, it may come off in a couple of weeks' time when Freo are back at Optus Stadium up against St Kilda.
1: Yeah, look, I mean, eight in a row is pretty good, and looking at their run, I think they've got the next five hopefully in the bag, and two away is St Kilda, who are about middle of the table. But I reckon if you want to see another Fremantle win, I'd get down to Optus on Friday the 22nd of May, and I think you'll walk away pretty happy.
0: I reckon you would be too. The Eagles play GWS there next weekend. And also at the stadium coming up, we talked about this last time, it was just announced, tickets are on sale right now. Calcio Italia, four big Italian soccer giants coming to Perth for the first time ever.
1: Yeah, look, you still pinch yourself when you think that in our backyard we've got AC Milan, Inter, Juventus, and Palmeiro, like, I mean, my God, you wouldn't imagine it, would you? It's so fantastic to see some of the best teams in the world and the best players in the world. I mean, a lot of these guys are going to be featuring in the, you know, in the World Cup, which is the biggest event on the planet. To see the biggest sports stars come to our town to perform at their best, and we understand the teams are fielding their top teams, which is just going to be fantastic. It's just about a once-in-a-lifetime experience, Macca.
0: Indeed, it will be. Looking forward to that. Also looking forward to tonight at RAC Arena, a bit of an early Mother's Day present for all the mums, the West Coast Fever up against the Adelaide Thunderbirds.
1: Yeah, they're doing pretty well as well. Not quite as well as Freo, but they're sitting third on the ladder, and they're taking on the Thunderbirds, who are second. So it's nearly a top-of-the-table clash. One of our fantastic shooters, Romelda George, she's actually playing her 250th domestic league match, and she was a champion last week, scored 51 goals as part of the West Coast Fever win. So hopefully the Fever continue on their winning way, and I know last year they got picked on the post by 1 point in the grand final, so I think they might be gearing up for a bit of revenge this year, Macca.
0: We'll see if they can get there. Stay on the line for me, Pete. Peter Bocop, the COO of Venues West, joining us this afternoon. We'll take a quick break and come back and talk about a band that has not played together since 2009. They're coming to Perth very, very soon. Here on Forever Classic, 6AX.
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6: 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Crash on Wanneroo Road northbound at Piperdini Road in Carrabooter. Heavy traffic in both directions. Also a crash on the Kwinana Freeway southbound after Mundajong Road in Baldivis. And a breakdown, Northbridge Tunnel, Graham Farm Freeway westbound, blocking the left lane. Crash cleared from Canning Highway eastbound before Kwinana Freeway in Applecross. And emergency works, Garra Road eastbound at Gilbert Street in Bayswater. The left lane is closed. 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

0: John Parr, St. Elmo's Fire, Perth's Forever Classics, 6AX Macca with you. Friday afternoon, joined by Peter Bocop, the COO of Venues West. We're just discussing what's coming to Perth at our major event venues over the next month or so. One of those events, Pete, we are very much looking forward to here at 6AX because it's the return of Split Enz to Perth.
1: This band actually hasn't played together since 2009 with a sound relief concert. And look, whilst I am showing my age, I was in primary school, and I do remember when they appeared on Countdown in 1979 or 1980 with I Got You. But, what a band. And Neil Finnoth was 16 when he joined the band, and he's obviously gone on to bigger and better things with Crowded House and even Fleetwood Mac. But, this is going to be such a historic night. I still remember the end of an era when they played their last gig in Sydney at the Opera House. They had 150,000 people turn up. Now, that was a little while ago, but, geez, there's some incredible history there, and I think it's going to be a wonderful night on the 22nd of May.
0: I reckon it will be as well. Speaking of the great night out, the Western Force up against the Queensland Reds, that's coming up next weekend. The Force are in a bit of a roll as well, aren't they?
1: They are. Well, look, they beat the Crusaders, and I must admit, Crusaders is my other team, and 99% of the time they smashed the Force. So I think that was a great turnaround, and I caught up with the Force CEO during the week, and she said they were all looking and feeling good. So look, they're still absolutely in finals contention. So with that on the line, I reckon we might be seeing a run of Force victories. I'd love them to replicate the Dockers, and that'll definitely get them in the finals.
0: Absolutely.
1: But they're doing pretty well. And look, that last game where they had the whole festival atmosphere, everyone that went there just had a wonderful night. So, get on down to HBF Park on the 16th of May to see the Force take on the Reds.
0: And international rugby comes back to Perth. The Wallabies taking on Italy, July 18.
1: Yeah, not too far away. And this is a road for the 2027 World Cup. And again, look, two, massive teams here slogging it out against each other. Both teams, ranked in the top 10 in the world, and they've been right up the very top. And one thing you can guarantee with the Italian rugby team, it's going to be an incredibly entertaining match. They don't die wondering. So I think we're going to see an incredibly high-scoring game between those two teams.
0: I think we will as well. And one final thing to look forward to next week. Boy Band 5 are coming to Perth on their Keep On Moving Australian Tour, playing in the High Performance Centre.
1: Yeah, on Wednesday night. So if you're a fan of boy bands through the 1990s, this will take you back. So here on the Wednesday night. And then probably just one other note, Jeff Durham, a ventriloquist, not too far away. His tickets are on sale for the 13th of August. He's doing his artificial intelligence tour. If you haven't seen this guy, he is absolutely brilliant. One of the cleverest guys and one of the best shows you'll ever see. So get your tickets now for that one.
0: I've got my tickets for that one. Me and the family are going to go, and it's going to be absolutely brilliant. Pete, thank you so much for catching up. We'll do it again next month.
1: Thanks, Macca. Have a good day.
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0: The weekend is almost here. We'll celebrate with another 30-minute music marathon after the latest from the newsroom. B52s and 10cc. Kick things off after five.
1: This is Captain Cash. You asked for it.
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28: An overnight low of 11, a sunny day in Perth tomorrow, a top of 24 from the Capital Radio 6IX newsroom. Good afternoon, I'm Jeff Tyler. Three women linked to Islamic State remain behind bars after arriving in Australia. Federal politics reporter Nelson Scott.
29: Three so-called ISIS brides were charged following their arrival into the country yesterday after 7 years living in a detention camp in Syria. A 53-year-old woman and her 31-year-old daughter were charged with slavery offences and have appeared before Melbourne Magistrates Court. The pair were remanded in custody and have a bail application scheduled for Monday afternoon. Another member of the cohort, who returned in Sydney, was charged with membership of a terrorist organisation. The 32-year-old has faced court and was refused bail to remain in prison. A fourth woman has returned into the community but is being monitored by security agencies while the children are undergoing de-radicalisation programs. Nelson Scott, Canberra.
28: Police are investigating a fatal e-bike crash in Perth's southern suburbs. Scott Maiman reports.
0: About 3:30 yesterday afternoon, an orange bus collided with a man riding an e-bike near the roundabout along Parmelia Avenue in Parmelia. The 37-year-old rider was rushed to hospital but could not be saved. Nobody on the bus was hurt. Anyone with information or with some sort of footage is being encouraged to contact police. Scott Maiman, Capital Radio News.
28: And the opposition leader has called into question the state government's promise that no more money will be going towards the Perth Park project. In handing down the state budget yesterday, Treasurer Rita Safioti said the original $217.5 million price tag on the Burswood racetrack hasn't blown out. Basil Zemplis says he's all but certain this is not true.
2: How on earth is it possible that this project has not been impacted $1? The fact of the matter is, it is almost impossible to believe that that is accurate. And so where in the budget has this state government put the extra costs that inevitably must be there?
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28: The ASX 200 is down 133 points to 8,744. Gold is selling at $4,702 an ounce. One Aussie dollar is buying 72.22 US cents and 12,545 Indonesian rupiah.
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28: An injury blow for Fremantle with captain Alex Pearce suffering a low-grade MCL injury to his left knee in last night's win over Hawthorn. The Dockers are optimistic that the setback will only be minor and will miss next weekend's game against Essendon. That's the latest 6IX News Update. I'm Jeff Tyler from the Capital Radio Newsroom.
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3: 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A crash on the Crown of Freeway southbound after Rolly Road in Wandi in the right emergency lane. Also a crash on Reed Highway eastbound after Wanneroo Road in Hammersley. And emergency works, Gower Road eastbound at Gilbert Street in Bayswater, left lane closed. Crown of Freeway slow inbound, Thomas Road to Ankerdale Road, and South Terrace to the city to Hay Street. Outbound on the Mitchell, Cedric Street to Warwick Road, and Ocean Reef Road in Shenton Avenue. Inbound queuing for Loftus Street, busy out to Mill Point Road on the Kwinana, Canning Highway, and Billia Drive to Ankerdale Road. 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This is Roland with the latest Time Saver Traffic.
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4: In the northern suburbs, Burke Lansdale on Nangara Roads. Unleaded is at 167.3. Liberty Lansdale not far behind, 169.5 cents a litre. 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And for diesel, Atlas Fuel Kwinana Beach, 212.9. And out to the east, unleaded, United in Maddington, the truck stop there, 171.5. 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
4: Expecting sunny conditions right across the weekend and well into next week. We're getting to an overnight low of 11 degrees tonight. Sunny tomorrow, 24. 25 degrees for Mother's Day, Sunday. Monday, 26. Tuesday, 27. 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Right now, it's sitting at 22 degrees. 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

A 30-minute music marathon across Perth for a Friday evening. We'll get on some Eurogliders very soon. Thelma Houston now. Don't Leave Me This Way. 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

0: Wind and Fire, taking us to the 21st of September as they wrap up a 30-minute music marathon at Perth's Forever Classic 6AX. Hello, it's Macca with you. Friday drive home. Congratulations, everyone. Made it to the weekend. It's going to be a big one as well. Mother's Day on Sunday. If I haven't said it already, big shout out to all the mums out there, especially to my mum as well, getting a bit of an early Mother's Day shout out to her, because I won't be on air on Sunday for the first time in ages for Mother's Day, and I can't do it like on the day. I'm touch disappointed, but I'll get over it because I'm probably going to be spending the day with her. It's going to be great. Gorgeous conditions to spend the day with your mum on Sunday, by the way, as we take a look at your four-day forecast for Custom Jewellery Design, Whitford City Shopping Centre. 24 degrees on the way tomorrow, 25 for Mother's Day Sunday, 26 Monday, 27 Tuesday. Soak it up whilst you can, though, because by the end of the week, things are going to be getting wet again as winter approaches fast. Some southern suns very soon. Latest time saver traffic also on the way here at Forever Classic 6AX.
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18: 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A crash on Tonkin Highway southbound at the entry from the promenade in Lexia is closed there with emergency services on site. Also a crash on the Granada Fairway southbound after Rolly Road in Wandy in the right emergency lane. Crash on Reed Highway eastbound after Wanneroo Road in Hammersley, and slow on the Kwinana, Thomas Road to Ancoatil Road inbound, outbound on the Mitchell, Cedric Street to Warwick Road, Ocean Reef Road and Upper Shenton Avenue, inbound queuing from Loftus Street, busy out to Millpoint Road on the Kwinana, Canning Highway, and Belia Drive to Rowley Road. 40 Winks 40 Frenzy is here. 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This is Roland with the latest Time Saver traffic.
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0: That's Forever Classics, 6IX. What an incredible last week has been. Last couple of weeks it's been with the amount of people that have won money with Captain Cash. It is absolutely fantastic to see over $10,000 worth of cash money go into people's accounts. I mean, we had $5,200 go on a Monday with Gavin. Dawn won herself to over $2,400. Tara picked up over $3,400 for herself. It's absolutely incredible to see all that money given away. Captain Cash done for now. But we can guarantee that Perth's favourite lycra-clad wearing superhero is going to be back very soon. It's all thanks to Premium Pet Meats Captain Cash on Forever Classic 6AX.
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4: An overnight low of 11, a sunny day in Perth tomorrow, a top of 24. From the Capital Radio 6IX newsroom, good afternoon, I'm Jeff Tyler. The Shadow Treasurer says her state government counterpart hasn't heeded warnings to curb spending in the latest budget. Yesterday's budget promises a multi-billion dollar cash injections for major pressure points, including health, social and affordable housing and public infrastructure. Sandra Brewer says the cash splash will only drive inflation.
5: The Federal Treasurer, Jim Chalmers, has even singled out Western Australia and this state budget. He has described the WA state budget as Rita being Rita. She's been warned by leading economists, by the Governor of the Reserve Bank of Australia, to take the foot off the spending pedal.
4: A 41-year-old man has been charged following an arson attack in Perth's East last year. Police will allege the man and three others were involved in the incident where Molotov cocktails were thrown through the bedroom window of a Midvale home in August. The accused man will front court in June. And dog owners who fail to keep their pets in a suitable enclosure could be facing on-the-spot fines of $200 if one particular Perth council gets its way. Scott Maiman reports.
6: The City of Bayswater has approved the measure, slapping a $200 penalty on dog owners if their pet is not contained on their property and kept in a proper enclosure. Currently, the offence is addressed through prosecution, but will soon change to rangers handing out on-the-spot fines. The amendment is open for public feedback, with submissions to be considered by council at a later date. Scott Maiman, Capital Radio News.
4: And singer Bonnie Tyler has been placed into an induced coma after undergoing emergency intestinal surgery that 74-year-old's listed in a critical condition in a Portugal hospital.
3: Now a 6AX finance update.
4: The ASX 200 is down 133 points to 8,744. Gold is selling at $4,716 an ounce, and one Aussie dollar is buying 72.31 US cents and 12,563 Indonesian rupiah.
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4: Western Force coach Simon Cron has praised his side for their handling of demanding travel schedules. The team's in Canberra ahead of their clash with the Brumbies tomorrow.
7: The travel is something that unless you do it, you don't know what it feels like. 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You know, last year you're playing Tom Robinson for 80 minutes in Fiji and then flying him all the way back to play again, and it just makes it really hard on some of those guys.
4: 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I'm Jeff Tyler from the Capital Radio Newsroom.
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8: 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Crash on Tonkin High southbound entry from the promenade in Lexia, closed with emergency services on site. Also a crash on Reed High eastbound after Wanneroo Road in Hammersley. And crash cleared from the Crown of Fairway southbound after Rolly Road in Wandi. Emergency works, Garrett Road eastbound at Gilbert Street in Bayswater, blocking the left lane. Banana is slow inbound, Thomas Road to Ankerdale Road, outbound on the Mitchell, Cedric Street to Warwick Road, up at Ocean Reef Road and Shenton Avenue. Inbound queuing from Loftus Street, busy out to Mill Point Road on the Banana, Canning Highway, and Villiers Drive to Rowley Road. 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
9: Make the most of these sunny conditions that we're expecting over the weekend and into next week, because by the time next weekend arrives, things will be a little bit wetter across Perth. this weekend. Expecting over the weekend and into next week, because by the time next weekend arrives, things will be a little bit wetter across Perth. This weekend.
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9: Make the most of these sunny conditions that we're expecting over the weekend and into next week, because by the time next weekend arrives, things will be a little bit wetter across Perth.
8: 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This is Roland with the latest Time Saver traffic.
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9: Make the most of these sunny conditions that we're expecting over the weekend and into next week, because by the time next weekend arrives, things will be a little bit wetter across Perth.

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0: And we will with Aaron Chilcott after 7 o'clock. 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

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Doing it for Stuart Inara and the team, Perth Window and Dora Placement Company. Sing this one loud and proud, because that's what I'll be doing. Wilson Phillips, Hold On, 6AX.

0: Cheap Trick, Dream Police, Forever Classics, 6AX, wrapping up a 30-minute music marathon for your Friday night across Perth. It is Macca with you. Aaron Chilcott taking over from 7. Looking forward to another 30-minute music marathon. Kicking it off with some Madonna, thanks to Absolute Caravan Care and Accessories. Looking like a perfect weekend to go out caravanning. Maybe if you want to make that last-minute decision, yes, it is a great weekend because it is nothing but sunshine. So if you're heading out to, you know, down to Bunbury or maybe even just up towards like Two Rocks and Yanchep if you live down south, it's a great weekend to get out and about. 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We'll get on some Style Council very soon, plus the Easy Beats are on the way as well at Forever Classic 6AX.
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0: Easy Beats, Friday on my mind. I'm like, yes, Friday has been on my mind ever since last Friday finished up. This Friday has been on my mind. It's Macca with you. Burjo tomorrow, the Burjo Show from 8 a.m. Make sure you're tuning in on Forever Classic 6IX wherever you are, because he's going to be broadcasting live from the Wanneroo Showground for the Ready for Adventure Show. Get along and say hi to Burjo if you haven't already seen him out and about when we were last month at the Caravan and Camping Show. Going to be out a couple more times this month, I think, down Southern Way. So we're doing the north, we're doing the south. 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Burjo Show, 8 a.m. tomorrow. 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

0: First Forever Classic 6AX, that's going to do it for me for Friday evening. Thanks so much for being with us all week long. Aaron Chilcott is taking over for a Friday evening. Forever Classic 9SX, the absolute caravan care and accessories. Kick it off with some Stevie Nicks and also on the way Madonna.
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Love that Friday night feeling. Welcome to the weekend. Forever Classic Nights, Aaron Chilcott here with a 30-minute music marathon. I'll get on a Barnsley cover of a Jackie Wilson song soon. Sylvester, Robert Palmer too, Billy Ocean now. She's simple.

0: It's Stevie Wonder in a 30-minute music marathon, Forever Classic Nights with Aaron Chilcott. I'm going to get a little bit personal here. This day last year, May the 8th, at around about this time of night too, I was in hospital and just coming out of a general anaesthetic after some emergency brain surgery. I'd been having a few headaches in the weeks leading up to it, worse than average, but I'd put off doing anything about it because I was outraged at the cost of the MRI scan when they tried to book me in. Long story short, I copped a bit of pressure from both my wife and my mum. They urged me to get the scan done, and there it was. A 13mm cyst in the middle of my brain that was blocking the fluid from flowing around. And apparently I would have died in a few months if I left it. So from a scan that morning, I was in hospital that night and had a craniotomy operation a few days later to have the brain cyst taken out. 12 months on, and I'm really glad I took my family's advice, because now my kids get to have a dad still. My advice to you is don't ignore persistent headaches. Don't do it, Aaron. Get yourself checked. Got my mind set on you. George Harrison playing next.
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0: Forever Classic Nights coming up towards 8 o'clock, and I can feel another 30-minute music marathon coming. The Jacksons on the way. Paul Kelly. And we'll get into the sax with George Michael.
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John Farnham playing soon. Here's George Michael.

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Wendy Matthews on the way for us shortly. Also Dragon and Eric Carmen. Aussie Crawl right here.

0: That is how we do a 30-minute music marathon. Forever Classic Nights with Take That, the band that launched Robbie Williams into stardom all those years ago, and a band that's on the road again this month for another tour, minus Robbie these days, of course, and also minus any Aussie or US shows. In fact, there's only UK dates listed. Last time we had them here was a couple of years ago, and hopefully again sometime soon. Hey, it's Aaron Chilcott with you tonight, and Cher might have sold over 100 million records, but she didn't invent a time machine. This one's on the way.
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0: 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Sir Elton coming up. Crowded House. And we'll dance to Bowie.
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Half an hour totally ad-free as we count down to Mother's Day. Putting a reminder in my phone to pick up some flowers and maybe some chocolates too. Big happy Mother's Day to all the mums around town. I'll play Rod Stewart soon. Also In Excess and Blondie and one from Queen's The Game album right here. Let's go!

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0: Forever Classic Nights on the station that serves up 30-minute music marathons just like that every hour. And we end it with one from the late 70s, Blondie's Heart of Glass. Looking forward to plenty more from that decade again this Sunday morning with Kathy Dinn, the very appropriately named 70s Sunday morning, which is pretty much what it says on the box. And one of the great things about my job is getting to have a sneak peek at what she's got coming up. You don't get to hear this one from the Doobie Brothers very often these days. And Anita Ward. The 70s Sunday morning, back from 6 this weekend. One of the best from The Boss, just minutes away.
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0: 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I'll get the Tramps and John Mellencamp playing soon. And Don Henley told Howard Stern about how Boys of Summer came to life.
1: This song started out with Mike Campbell, Tom Petty's lead guitarist. It was a track, just a track. He had recorded it in his home studio, so this was one that Petty had rejected. It's about life, looking back.

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0: Heart in a 30-minute music marathon. Forever Classic Nights, Aaron Chilcott here. And 1 year ago today, since Pope Leo stepped into his role, the 267th Pope of the Catholic Church, and also the first American one. Very talented man. He can speak not only English, but also Spanish, Italian, French and Portuguese, even a bit of German. And he's also got the ability to read Latin. This Pope is also the first to write his own emails, and he's so far up with the technology that he wears an Apple Watch. Loves a good game of Wordle too. 1 year today of holding the Pope title, Pope Leo the 14th. Stick around for the Skyhooks. The next song playing.
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0: Forever Classic Nights, almost midnight, so that's my cue to jump out of here for the weekend. But just before I do, let's throw a little fact in your direction. A nightly nudge of knowledge. And if you were listening before, you might have heard me mention that today marks 1 year since Pope Leo was elected. So the Pope is the subject for this tonight. Did you know that the Pope cannot be an organ donor? So even if the Pope carried a donor card as a cardinal, it becomes invalid as soon as he becomes the Pope. And according to the Vatican, it's because the Pope's body belongs to the Church, requiring the body to be buried intact. That'll do me. I'll be back Monday night from 7, and a 30-minute music marathon starts next. Have a great weekend and happy Mother's Day to all the mums.
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1: 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Anywho, she said to me, it's not going to hurt too much. But she lied. 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It hurt. And I said, where's the green whistles? And she said, they're in the safe. I can't give you one because you're driving. 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

0: 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And this week, we're back at the Mount Henry Tavern in Como, broadcasting live from 7 to 9.
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13: Sunny for Perth today, going for a top of 24. From the Capital Radio 6IX newsroom, I'm James Wybrow. Officials in the Spanish-controlled Canary Islands are preparing for the arrival of the virus-stricken cruise ship in the North Atlantic. Europe correspondent Josh Bavas has the story.
14: On board the MV Hondius are more than 140 people from 23 countries, including four Australians. The plan to get everyone home is evolving. The leaders of the Canary Islands initially protested the arrival of the ship, so now it won't be docking, but rather anchoring off the coast. Those on board will be tested and monitored for symptoms before being taken to the airport and flown to Europe, including to a special medical centre in Madrid. Other nations, like Australia, have been invited to organise air transport for their citizens to be taken back home. The Department of Foreign Affairs and Trade has sent staff here to assist, but hasn't explained how it's planning to help. Officials around the world are tracing the movements of dozens of people who disembarked the ship when it docked in St. Helena before the outbreak was reported.
13: Closer to home, three Australian women linked to the Islamic State have been charged with crimes against humanity and slavery following their return from Syria. One of the women, 29-year-old Maryam Safar, was denied bail in Sydney yesterday despite her lawyer's claims that she was coerced. The Prime Minister says he has zero sympathy for any Australians who've joined the terrorist organisation. And overseas, US President Donald Trump has announced a three-day ceasefire between Russia and Ukraine to coincide with this weekend's Victory Day celebrations. The deal, which reportedly begins today, includes a total suspension of military activity and a swap of 1,000 prisoners from each side. While the president is describing it as the beginning of the end of the war, neither Moscow nor Kyiv have officially confirmed the agreement.
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13: One Australian dollar is buying 72.49 US cents and 12,594 Indonesian rupiah.
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13: In AFL action overnight, the Lions down the Carlton Blues 100 points to 89 at the Gabba. Meanwhile, the Bulldogs got over the Power 74 to 72. In the footy today, North Melbourne play Sydney in Melbourne. Essendon head to Sydney to take on the GWS Giants. Gold Coast and St Kilda are in Darwin, and the Cats go up against the Crows at the G. And the Force are preparing for their match with the Brumbies in Canberra tonight. It comes after a narrow victory against the Waratahs last week. Coach Simon Cron says their biggest takeaway from the game was remaining patient.
4: We created these opportunities and we didn't finish them. You know, review was pretty hard around, okay, why did we not finish it? And there was 15 turnovers in key moments where we probably just overplayed, got a little bit confident and started popping the ball over our head or under our legs.
13: That's the latest 6IX News update. I'm James Wybrow from the Capital Radio Newsroom.
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0: Whatever the weather, Soil Solver has your soil sorted.
13: It's a sunny day for Perth today, a top of 24 degrees. Another sunny day tomorrow, expect a top of 25. Sunny again on Monday, hitting a maximum temperature of 26 degrees. Then the sunny conditions continue again on Tuesday, another 26 degree day.

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9: Sunny for Perth today, going for a top of 24. From the Capital Radio 6IX newsroom, I'm James Wybrow. Officials in the Spanish-controlled Canary Islands are preparing for the arrival of the virus-stricken cruise ship in the North Atlantic. Europe correspondent Josh Bavas has the story.
10: On board the MV Hondius are more than 140 people from 23 countries, including four Australians. The plan to get everyone home is evolving. The leaders of the Canary Islands initially protested the arrival of the ship, so now it won't be docking, but rather anchoring off the coast. Those on board will be tested and monitored for symptoms before being taken to the airport and flown to Europe, including to a special medical centre in Madrid. Other nations, like Australia, have been invited to organise air transport for their citizens to be taken back home. The Department of Foreign Affairs and Trade has sent staff here to assist, but hasn't explained how it's planning to help. Officials around the world are tracing the movements of dozens of people who disembarked the ship when it docked in St. Helena before the outbreak was reported.
9: Closer to home, three Australian women linked to the Islamic State have been charged with crimes against humanity and slavery following their return from Syria. One of the women, 29-year-old Maryam Safar, was denied bail in Sydney yesterday, despite her lawyer's claims that she was coerced. The Prime Minister says he has zero sympathy for any Australians who've joined the terrorist organisation. And overseas, US President Donald Trump has announced a three-day ceasefire between Russia and Ukraine to coincide with this weekend's Victory Day celebrations. The deal, which reportedly begins today, includes a total suspension of military activity and a swap of 1,000 prisoners from each side. While the President is describing it as the beginning of the end of the war, neither Moscow nor Kyiv have officially confirmed the agreement.
8: Now a 6AX finance update.
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9: In AFL action overnight, the Lions down the Carlton Blues 100 points to 89 at the Gabba. Meanwhile, the Bulldogs got over the Power 74-72. In the footy today, North Melbourne play Sydney in Melbourne. Essendon head to Sydney to take on the GWS Giants. Gold Coast and St Kilda are in Darwin, and the Cats go up against the Crows at the G. And the Force are preparing for their match with the Brumbies in Canberra tonight. It comes after a narrow victory against the Waratahs last week. Coach Simon Cron says their biggest takeaway from the game was remaining patient.
11: We created these opportunities and we didn't finish them. You know, review was pretty hard around, okay, why did we not finish it? And there was 15 turnovers in key moments.

0: Hi, this is Virgo with you every Saturday and Sunday on 6IX. This weekend, I'm taking the show on the road. 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
9: Sunny and a top of 24 in Perth today. From the Capital Radio 6IX newsroom, I'm James Wybrow. One Nation faces its next crucial test to see if it can snatch the seat of Farah from the Liberals after 25 years in Western New South Wales. Michael Packey is covering the by-election.
10: David Farley is odds-on favourite to win the regional New South Wales seat of Farah for One Nation and represent the vast electorate in Canberra. The seat had been held by Susan Lee for a quarter of a century before she quit politics after being dumped as Liberal leader in February. Polling shows the Libs will struggle to hold on, with Mr Farley and independent Michelle Millthorpe the front-runners out of 12 candidates. If One Nation is able to snatch Farah, it'll give the minor party two seats in the lower house of federal parliament and follows its solid showing in the South Australian election.
9: Closer to home, a search continues for a Perth fuel thief. Scott Maiman reports.
11: Investigators say it's an eye-watering amount of diesel that's been stolen from the BP in Baldivis. It happened last month during WA's fuel crisis. With the cost of diesel at the Bowser at $3.19 a litre, the driver filled up a plastic bulk liquid container and five 44-gallon drums. Police have a good description of the thief and his vehicle as well. It's all thanks to CCTV footage. Anyone with more information is being asked to call Crime Stoppers. Scott Maiman, Capital Radio News.
9: And dementia has overtaken heart disease as the leading cause of death in Australia. New ABS data shows dementia-related illnesses claimed more than 17,500 lives in 2024. While mortality rates for heart disease are at an all-time low, health experts say the rise in dementia deaths reflects Australia's ageing population.
8: Now a 6IX finance update.
9: One Australian dollar is buying 72.49 US cents and 12,594 Indonesian rupiah.
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9: The Lions have survived a second-half fight back from Carlton, taking out an 11-point victory at the Gabba. In yesterday's other game, a thrilling fight back from the Power at the Adelaide Oval, but it wasn't enough, going down to the Western Bulldogs by just 2 points. A big night of footy tonight at the MCG, two milestones, Scott Pendlebury's record equaling 432 games and Geelong's Tom Stewart in his 200th. And the Western Force will face off against the Brumbies in Canberra tonight. Coach Simon Cron says, the team views every match as a new mountain to climb.
12: Everyone starts from 0-0, so we start at the bottom and we build up to that peak, and that once we reach the top of that peak, there's always another one just behind it that's usually bigger.
9: That's the latest 6IX News Update. I'm James Wybrow from the Capital Radio Newsroom.
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13: 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Well, there were some earlier emergency water corp works in Scarborough, West Coast Highway after Reserve Street. They are complete and it's all back open through there. Quinana Mitchell and Graham Farmer freeways are looking really good for the moment. And a reminder, roadworks are underway and the Cedric Street on-ramp to Mitchell Freeway northbound is closed until the middle of this year. Cedric Street westbound also closed at Mitchell Freeway 2. 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This is Christy with the latest Time Saver Traffic.
0: 6IX 4-day forecast.
8: Whatever the weather, Soil Solver has your soil sorted.
9: It's a sunny day for Perth today, a top of 24 degrees. Another sunny day tomorrow, expect a top of 25. Sunny again on Monday, hitting a maximum temperature of 26 degrees. Then the sunny conditions continue again on Tuesday, another 26 degree day.

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8: 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Well, things are looking pretty good on the roads for the moment. Quinana Mitchell and Graham Farmer freeways are travelling well and no issues in the Northbridge Tunnel. And a reminder, roadworks are underway. Cedric Street on-ramp to Mitchell Freeway northbound is closed until the middle of this year. Cedric Street westbound also closed at Mitchell Freeway 2. Choose to find MND this big freeze. You've got a head. 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
6: Sunny and a top of 24 in Perth today. From the Capital Radio 6IX newsroom, I'm James Wybrow. One Nation faces its next crucial test to see if it can snatch the seat of Farah from the Liberals after 25 years in Western New South Wales. Michael Packie is covering the by-election.
7: David Farley is odds-on favourite to win the regional New South Wales seat of Farah for One Nation and represent the vast electorate in Canberra. The seat had been held by Susan Lee for a quarter of a century before she quit politics after being dumped as Liberal leader in February. Polling shows the Libs will struggle to hold on, with Mr Farley and independent Michelle Millthorpe the front-runners out of 12 candidates. If One Nation is able to snatch Farah, it'll give the minor party two seats in the lower house of federal parliament and follows its solid showing in the South Australian election.
6: Closer to home, a search continues for a Perth fuel thief. Scott Maimon reports.
8: Investigators say it's an eye-watering amount of diesel that's been stolen from the BP in Baldivis. It happened last month during WA's fuel crisis. With the cost of diesel at the Bowser at $3.19 a litre, the driver filled up a plastic bulk liquid container and five 44-gallon drums. Police have a good description of the thief and his vehicle as well. It's all thanks to CCTV footage. Anyone with more information is being asked to call Crime Stoppers. Scott Maimon, Capital Radio News.
6: And dementia has overtaken heart disease as the leading cause of death in Australia. New ABS data shows dementia-related illnesses claimed more than 17,500 lives in 2024. While mortality rates for heart disease are at an all-time low, health experts say the rise in dementia deaths reflects Australia's ageing population.
5: Now a 6AX finance update.
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6: The Lions have survived a second-half fight back from Carlton, taking out an 11-point victory at the Gabba. In yesterday's other game, a thrilling fight back from the Power,

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2: A scarf Mother's Day frenzy ends tomorrow. It's your final chance to grab the perfect Mother's Day gift. Hurry, don't miss out. 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Well, roadworks are underway at the Cedric Street on-ramp to Mitchell Freeway northbound. It's closed until the middle of this year. Cedric Street westbound also closed at Mitchell Freeway. Detours are in place. But for the moment, also Quinana, Mitchell and Graham Farmer freeways are moving very well and at speed in both directions through the Northbridge Tunnel too. 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
1: 6AX 4-day forecast.
0: Whatever the weather, Soil Solver has your soil sorted.
3: It's a sunny day for Perth today, a top of 24 degrees. Another sunny day tomorrow, expect a top of 25. Sunny again on Monday, hitting a maximum temperature of 26 degrees. Then the sunny conditions continue again on Tuesday, another 26 degree day.

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9: 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There is debris in West Leederville, Mitchell Freeway North, out of Vincent Street with a traffic cone in the centre lane. Be mindful. But thankfully, Quinana, Mitchell and Graham Farmer freeways are moving well. And same story on all the other majors. So no issues on Tonkin Highway, Reed Highway, Roe Highway or Great Eastern Highway either. 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

0: best party in Perth is right here on 6IX. And this week, we're back at the Mount Henry Tavern in Como, broadcasting live from 7 to 9.
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14: Heading for a top of 24 in Perth today, sunny. From the Capital Radio 6AX newsroom, I'm James Wybrow. The Deputy Prime Minister has denied claims the government is assisting the so-called ISIS brides who returned to Australia. Three of the women who returned from a Syrian refugee camp have since been charged with crimes against humanity and terrorism offences. But claims have emerged one of the women who returned to Melbourne and was not arrested may be eligible for government financial assistance. But Richard Miles says none of the women are being helped.
15: I mean, you're speculating about it. I'm making it really clear that they've not received any taxpayer support.
16: Will they, though?
15: They've not been repatriated. Well, they've not received any assistance from the government in terms of being repatriated back to Australia.
14: Overseas, US President Donald Trump is warning Iran of violent consequences if it fails to accept a new peace agreement to end the war and reopen the Strait of Hormuz. US forces carried out strikes on two Iranian-flagged tankers after they tried to evade an American blockade. Secretary of State Marco Rubio says they're expecting a response from Tehran on a proposed deal today.
17: The hope is it's something that it can put us into a serious process of negotiation. Obviously, we've seen the reporting overnight that Iran has established or trying to establish some agency that's going to control traffic in the straits. That would be very problematic. That would actually be unacceptable.
14: And the Pentagon has begun releasing what it says are never-before-seen files, documenting reports of UFO sightings from the US military bases around the world. The trove contains images, videos, and declassified witness reports about sightings dating back to the 1940s. A note accompanying each clip declares the description provided is for informational purposes only.
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14: Two big milestones to be played out tonight at the MCG. Geelong's Tom Stewart's 200th game and Collingwood great Scott Pendlebury's record-equalling 432nd game. At 38, he runs out tonight and will equal Brent Harvey's record. Overnight, the reigning premiers have survived a second-half fight back from Carlton, taking out an 11-point victory at the Gabba. The Lions led by 49 points early in the third term before the Blues surged, but it wasn't enough. Coach Michael Voss lamenting they lost the game in the first half.
5: You know, a hunt for the ball was on, gave up way too many uncontested marks, couldn't get any pressure on the game. We sort of gave them the style of football that we know that when they play well, you're next to no chance of winning.
14: That's the latest 6IX News update. I'm James Wybrow from the Capital Radio Newsroom.
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